0: madness that we better accentuate the positive, eliminate the negative, latch on to the affirmative. Don't mess with Mr. In-Between. No, do not mess with Mr. In-Between. Do you hear me?
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1: Little darling, on the factory floor, the sirens are wailing, they're calling you like lovers, they'd always want more. Department 27, deep down below, you're piecing together